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2: 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Ye nipa ben. Was sign a brebain, or Jenny Brebain, and also so I am on rhyme. And no one who can hear 6 million any achieve. And now, flights, commercial flights, no more say 1,038, and Nippon a free yenum. One more birch, then Nippon 247, and one more whom. Etia Honso so, and Nippon Biatiakim, Etia Noso so, or more pair, and home and contabu.
3: Said you may deal with them and a minority in your say. Minister, no, Sika, a year 16.4 million. No, a conta, Papa Bien is where Muhua conta, and the Omra number Muhua conta. I say in a minority in your church. Minister said for the Nipa 1964 and a buy. Nipa 1964 not buy, or say 49.7 million. Oh, so the Nipa 1964 minister said Omra Ubia 5,000. Say on fat and combine what to see. No, somehow be a 500 city, say, Sanipano, and find your Kersica and co baby who free a bar. It's not minister, no, Ankasa Anu se mutre say, oh, be a 1964, oh, be a and sacan 5,000, and oh, be a sacan 500.
2: Na onumanyan for an answer for J. Aye, I'm an Nancy ha. 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
7: So I come out with a show and I bought peri peri the Bronican hardware one. 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
5: 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Now you're there, you dear wound trap. Now you're there, you dear wound trap. Next, say your sway ye. Next, send a ding. Next, send what would do. If he say, or no, no, baby, or may yenim a quacher as I say, I'll be whom I'm a one. A true baby, on your may show. Now, what my wish shall be. 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
1: 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Enti, na wo be ye certificate in law no wo SHS. 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
1: 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Nadie ye na ya graduate.
2: 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Manson, ye be ti ama.
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2: ai
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2: e bobo an mo de bon ho ban
1: e bambo hwe ma men ka asem nkyere law a professional course to say we are chartered accountant to say chartered accountant to say oh yeah prof nursing to say nyina a professional course when you say any masters program there be what per masters na just say okoye LLM masters in law
2: okay
1: we no a professional course
2: okay

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0: 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Or say, when you need
1: no, can't entry so.
0: I'm can't entry. Hey, yo, shall do Osuduku. William say, oh no, no, we're a child of many worlds. Presenters are a can so many languages. No, can't.
1: Yeah.
0: Once was saying, you need to get a crash, a crack, was saying, you need to make a crack.
1: No, I guess why you're breath over.
0: Aye. Na em sene papa fam eye fulani ha ti no nti wo se onen the last born but wo no so na nya kwan ko school
1: oh okay
0: nti wo wo ye yi ni wiye no e no call crawl ho no e na
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0: e oko twa picture set so nice
1: e se o e ma review asase
0: review asase wo bi or the person the CEO.
1: Ah, will be the best CEO. They say, "Sani, I'm not crying. I'm Kwame." Who say? They say because minim say social media no buy a buy intina ama yes anwa. Enko form fancy biu.
0: No, na enko form pesi ebe huo mashasi.
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0: 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What do you say?
1: This is 17 February 2027. 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
0: 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Eh NLE. 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
0: 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I'm going to go. And one more chance here. 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
1: 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Hey, but I see amade me kai ne pa o because at that time na me
0: did very well.
1: Ena na eyi ye ma me is speaker no oba speaker of parliament
0: Banfo
1: Bamford Addo
0: ai
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0: ai
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0: 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Sports minister dey at ten here. 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Any boy.
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1: Oh, okay.
0: And I was a coordinator for inner city tribal chiefs and queens in Ghana.
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1: 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Yes, you say, if you say, you go to Kebehano.
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1: there be no more to return what you say
0: yes am assembly
1: ye kwahu
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0: 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Yes, am assembly biem.
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1: 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Blue Chem woman number ni 0551 98 33 34. 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
1: I a guest of honest the war police for best celebrate Wednesday no
2: what an anomaly what what traitor mun say mun say as a true well they are turn on must say all correct ah my god arms forward smash
1: hobe krum forward march at the grow excellency John Dramani Mahama president of the republic of Ghana on the baby bia no na edi a eda so no Wednesday obete why word no
2: guys
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2: 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She police ladies omo march.
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1: 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Mo nim say ye mampani excellency John Dramani Mahama so where assemblies of God ni ena nana say it says message John Dramani Mahama me no me no ya share so for
2: oh yes
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2: Fasa so.
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2: we are we
1: we are we
2: na na na daniel yabo akor yo dia ba as the Memphis Depay ni ni di di pa de mensa da pa
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1: $650 million. Ah, come on, pa. Papa, Ray.
2: We are doing some dance, yo. $650 million. Hey, my name.
1: Yes.
2: Says another 50 million. Na 60 million grand a dance. 60 million grand a dance. Na says another 50 million.
1: Na cha cha na gu if you on a go fat.
2: Oh, Davida.
1: Special brisket aso so sorry a. Otimi ma obi 94 count. Hwe me kam ye special prosecutor ana me ye yoko boss on me pese me seti Guinness book of of records no kam se me chi obi ahu se bi ma da se nana ya mo obi 1700 counts
2: 1700 aye one accused person
1: aye
2: aba
1: kam ye bi nam de agidin Guinness book of records

0: put more pressure akra on government. The one I was saying yambo, you know, this summer, abaya dia to prepare and also all the necessary background works are being done by my deadline of January 2027. So from that and the year. Now all the necessary background works, they also say yeah, budget allocation, they also say yeah, yeah, so that those monies can be paid from January 2027 next year. Now the policy is also kicking off. You see, all the three items have been checked to a very large extent. Yes, I said, back to the classroom.
1: Okay.
0: We will not witness such a situation again at all, because I am what they are in Colorado school, but on my teacher for now, because of their concern, back home, you know, me, sir, on the one, you know, that they are not able to report to work. The current concerns have been largely addressed, and I yes, the going forward in the class, we will not even repeat or witness the situation again.
1: Not just that, we say a nice way, GSH, sir, Majimon from Swatu, if you say. Dear, ye say a quarter by ye a ye data mu provide de ye a ma controller na and ye accurate and na we say lessons e was a mo fano ma fa na we e si jina se mwajemon fum so be atum se mwa nye de ye.
0: In fact, from day one in commotra was not really about wrong or right. We have not conceived the engagement enough. As we why I'm from so, we onion from so, we are a mistake, we in a mistake from day one. And that has not even really been a part of in Komotu Treno. In Komotu Treno, more no acquire say, this is what teachers deserve. They need to get it. This is our legitimate benefit. There was a yinya. We in a yet deserve, we in a fata yin. And I should admit, so right from day one, and so the government, ministry, Ghana Education, said, "You know, it is what teachers no concerns me. I am legitimate. Except that, of course, in commercial training, to my course, so that if you are, for example, collective agreement is saying a certain percentage is due, you know, you know, commander, you know how we can negotiate it well. But say, concern, you are legitimate, and I say, and you are legitimate, there. It wasn't even part of the conversation. Everybody admitted right from there." Where go that every little concern and every demand the teachers were asking for them, and they legitimately deserved all of them. You know, yeah, you said that part, you said that we were in from so why they had to run on gym to we waiting and we were in mistake. Why didn't from so at it wasn't really from that perspective.
1: Okay,
0: we were more looking at. We know deserve this young farmer. No. We deserve that young farmer. No.
1: You.
0: We deserve this. Okay, Mon Shana Mon Kamwasem. That was okay. How we did all the interaction.
1: Okay. Sesi Ayaka say, study hours, be a Ephraim, Yashribi. And can ewo era ya, ya dasu wa senior high school, sa a run a shift. Ain't he, ya be any day?
0: In fact, some common. I should admit that it even goes beyond the Ghana Education Service in Kwana. Sanya, almost all in Komotiti, we have it between DES, the teacher unions, ministry, parents, students, and even the tertiary level, because any adjustments you make in the reality affects all these parties. And, you know, that Komotiti, you know, would have to be had between all these stakeholders. And but I would encourage say, all the stakeholders now more the however arrangement they will come out with the assurance I can give you now, even though I'm not prejudging what engagement they will make, you know, is that our students will not be supported, and that our students will not lack. They will not be victims of this strike arrangement.
1: Mate yedase pa Daniel Fenyin eye kasamafo Ghana Education Service.
2: Na deputy public relations officer ma National Council of Parent Teachers Association Mami Arensam and what teacher for my ade pa

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1: Yeah, that's why you know, see now, say, yeah, and you're going to and you're collaborate all this while. You know about their welfare need, you know about their conditions of service, you know about more plight, you know, because you know, you're going to exchange and answer, and you're going to work in your community, and you know, your son's so bad, you're ever part of them,
0: ena council of state abaso so ma ya de pa enti na asem yire so ofia ya se ekobisa abrewa aba we ya wo mudi wo mu ji mu ena asomje abei na mum afri nade ko asem bi a teacher fo be ka no wo srem panimfo se won take ni serious
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1: The main strand said, they see where I strike here over. I will fool in Nara. We're all anticipating, say, and then inquiring because school. Yamma Motin said, I keep Yara and Kwan in Yam, then for a mom, no more in start school. Teacher for no see a strong said, I'm your meeting your first one. Just not time now, share the meeting, guys, see my mind. Your best friend said, move again, and you have ever continue as supporting on the welfare. Anyone will be there, I shall say, any woman and now, in a going, any woman and a woman, dear Thomas. I'm going to call and be my name from work in my Ghana.
0: Dear Tisa Okasi, Onwaye Deputy Public Relations Officer, Ma National Council of Parent Teachers Association, Madam Aaron Sam, Evelyn Ntiwa Brefo.
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6: You know how we trade in Ghana and across Africa. It happens on WhatsApp, a six-figure deal sealed in a 47-second voice note. There's no procurement department, just a chat thread. It happens through people. Your guy in Kutomu, the woman in Onisha, your cousin's husband's contact in Bamako who you've never met, but you trust because of who introduced you. It happens in three languages in one transaction. English to the seller, French to customs, Pidgin to the buyer. And the bargaining? It takes 40 minutes, but the payment takes 4 seconds. That's how Africans trade, and there's one bank built for it all.
7: Africa, 34 nations, one heartbeat, one screen.
6: Ecobank, the only bank built for the way Africans move money. 34 countries, one screen. Ecobank, the Pan-African bank.
7: Africa, yeah. Africa, yeah.
8: Yamenu, Yamenwe. 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
9: 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And one way you know, and it's all shot for fear one pump or drum me when one. Who wants to smell be a womb? Well, said the body and my came for food, Papa be
8: a genie, and your fellow for fun of in a woobedy panis and said, Oh, be didn't send your family the drew. And I'll pay any other draw for that.
9: Need fufra, a woofia, and me junk one.
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2: Yeson, yeson.
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2: Hey, Ebra, and first, I'm so. 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I by first such yammy. 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
3: What's up, Pepe?
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4: Ebra, Momo Cassori.
2: Yapopaye.
4: 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It was a so bad shower crab, I compo, winya.
2: When you put the sanitary cotton, this way to create drink. One in a year and a ma, Edis, you share tribianum and a pa. No, we are, was Sadi Biasha Frigium, Wamako School Ponga, was San Babi Yanum, and put a sending and your Tashumupa and the aerocrate. The few rabbit here, and a pa deal, a rear deal, and the red dear monumacodo, mummy, no move via Masurako transfer them say, ye cosumira.
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talk for 1 whole hour uninterrupted while paying for only the first minute of every 10 minutes. It is a whole kasa 1 hour or MTN so 10 minutes be a bedi ka ba bia 1 minute na din kan pe na betua 9 minutes na kan nyina untua. 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
2: You know how we trade in Ghana and across Africa. 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There's no procurement department, just a chat thread. 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Your guy in Kutomu, the woman in Onitsha, your cousin's husband's contact in Bamako who you've never met, but you trust because of who introduced you. It happens in three languages in one transaction. English to the seller, French to customs, Pidgin to the buyer. And the bargaining? It takes 40 minutes, but the payment takes 4 seconds. That's how Africans trade. And there's one bank built for it all.
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4: Africa,
2: yeah.
4: 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Ufie betimi adani bebi a upe biya. 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
0: 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Now, me and you have been a boy, a friend and a night champ for our UK.
1: Very nice.
0: Or Manchester.
1: Bema.
0: Yes, Bema.
1: Oh, nice.
0: One year, my memory, Japan.
1: Aha, uh-huh. Mary.
0: Aha, to marry Japan, that's to know.
1: A chair, not saying, I'm saying,
0: No. Why yet, America cranny?
1: Come, Mr. Mary, do a jay, a you too. Too much since I'm here. My dear, did they mind?
0: Oh,
1: it's so fun.
0: Sir, oh, my yay. Oh, my yay. And I only can see any of the other.
1: Oh, nice.

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0: Ah we dia.
1: Wo nyina wo de ka. For that this de ka.
0: De ka.
1: You require this side de ka. Dia
0: de ka.
1: You refuse support so e de ka.
0: De ka.
1: You know no be to nyina.
0: Belated birthday.
1: No, thank you very much. No man for celebrate me pa.
0: Oh yeah.
1: Celebration in your only gifts in kwa ni mu asema man for trump fa ho.
0: Sa.
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0: but
1: ya ba mu ti ya ya ba dwuma na dio ya ba dwuma na me da ase
0: amen yao
2: Nana
0: and Rana over for the 61 years.
2: Mammy wish you a happy birthday. And Rama and Timmy Uncle Facebook and Cotrave, but Mr. Sos the mature baby kakra. On say sometimes true circumstances be na what share will be. And who share any pana, it be uncover the age between only me and Nunua, a move a year pa, but first time I'm share of physically no. Do na me fan say why because of Facebook a bridge between the old and the new generation it na many of our bit of interaction say well Facebook and there but the first time I share face to face and kasano eh bra be call adwuma ma kojo ba ajima e wo asante achima guguna e hono for free nti obai oba fie be din adwuma bi and na me host entertainment show no ho and na offer e pass it through and a weird program no or can seem be stuck in my head it be or can no just say waka but it was something that STK with me trim because now my head more mainstream kumase and now BBC yeah so I lost my job now me cutting a fear now because okay let me go and reinvent myself ever go a weird human in a year now of us as some of them say a juma menu wa ye even omo amenu omo ye juma wa akra no kra no bebre kura emisa questions na na wo bisa nti yire wo na e be ye ye and time I decided say me ye juma wa gugu bi me ba be de me dia be pimpim wa akra no I'd say say offer I try just to try and then push me
0: right.
2: To some places just that e be any successful but me ye very very content with the effort na for all these 3 years or the ashim no baby obenye opportunity bia no opiame edimi ewrem and the biggest one was TV3 on your TV for on reality show bia true of aminya sa agege nti no mama wish you for a very special birthday or a proper human being proper human being
1: that's it
0: aba obia do one dance ya mishrao
1: sir obia that's it
0: mishrao yan shem come on say in free GTA Ghana Tourism Authority say MPP for no opposition no omo so afechiro money a omo chain investigative journalist ibia besibia no they want to dig na say I say American embassy for no kwa na publish list no na MPP for no ku hu ye no mo say he say I dance ye na egu abontin e no mo so de ba say but you see on my way na nkasa uncle eh ya say ni pati modin 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same fruits uncle
1: aro me be chia o tie fo no mo hwe social media nyina na na aso me ken nyina no safe
0: na vezis ya wa ye wa de pa
1: ye nyina obi ye nyina ye wa ye
0: uncle cross
1: a me min tu kwa uncle ruchi da ntika ye nyina nyabi ko ya wa ni nyina ye na na aso ye ken nyina no investigation koso. Because you and I were not there, but speculations about Tin Tin air cabin. Just me and me can be ano. Minimum dance be a stress will be a quack way. So far, name about Tin Tin air. Now, look at the tourism industry. Air Rollins are buying a buyer. We will be a friend of my gizu. You ran a nene. But it's not a no. We are in a Iraq for so by a DJ could be a bill and Tino ne Ferdinand de Yumum. As we turn so we be a president that time was a buyer. No share my Minister of Tourism, Arts and Culture Subaya. No minia by Elizabeth Ajay. Anita Elizabeth
0: Ajariana.
1: Ajari, Oni minia by Black Jifago Mashi. 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
0: Babro Tinjesi,
1: yeah,
0: Ibrahim Mohamed Awal, Andrew Japa, Pia Sena Dansua,
1: Juliana
0: Zuma, Nipande Bibri,
1: I'm good, Munabe Braho. It's the last year of Bab, GTOA, or Maho, Ea Kono, Mia Minia Kitwa Kosiajmine. Kosiajmine, MPP Baba Muni in 2017, I'm appointing, and I think he was one of the longest serving. Members are Otana GTO for almost 8 years. Policies now that they're too hono. In fact, the year of return and I'm returning in an honor initiative. We hear near my good baby brave bitches in that I'm the year in Nano. Nan who a bomb be it's your honey record in record. No, at the wa ubi a bit do one dance. Say, and the Kosia Jama, the Ghana Tourism Authority, no, a Pija Mupa. Tienu be na empire born say. A year MPP about free hall 2024 no. Nan Bako Babi Town no omo bay ye a better try come up. I'm piling yam bang of what you two, yes, I need in the
0: yeah.
1: On overstanding for MP, I stand for correction. Oh, Trubu bear the year 2000 and 6 time a bay abandoning in a Mikai who 7 pusses ball. And I'm pile by a new call how they mean ya be so echo. Na so we have a right since we are beginning, you know. Now me bought more about pa say, I be cool with the tourism ideas in that idea of the call or cobble near Bandia. You may be ye. A young pa, you may be a normal Diviano. We shall be a cool page. Oh, social media, not Babbit tour. To be crammy come for no say, I'm pa, me who the relevance of Moko, you know. To be quiet, Munse, and you may be a cosage my air, almost so air to us. But who's a maybe a bar or the policy neighbor? Okutane manifesto e no ton ma Ghana for so ba o se no beye ti nyen nyina ye MPP abanja ho kwen no mo hwe nyina aye bi wo ha o meto aso bi won so a o me e de free ho ne nano say you come ye he black star experience mi nya e ma mi nya reso ma o cheche mu ye pa ma me ti ase e ye ti all these people were connected until say black star say yi ba ya ho scandal ho bebre abai na this is not the first time in 2014 a year you call Brazil, I won't send me bri by man. You read German Fair Committee, Uncle by, man send me bri. Ababa, honey, I didn't know. And no, up to now, you will be a report to you could see it. And an annie house here to ho. A by, I see, a year Canada, Mexico, near America. Sports your quay, a World Cup, and also visa vacuum be allegedly a basso a ha, a GT for no home bone near Indiana. Be sure say me pen tem wa because me I'm offer about the electric say o tin say me pen tem wa me nana room you say the otu we the baby be am pe wasem to make our catch say nana room yenye
0: yeah
1: so nana me no experience from time I wo eyi ye be ye emerging music awards in the better board so nana me hu suban
0: yeah
3: usuba ni se wo bia wo kan okre wo siri pain wo zuro ade koko raba wa de ba kwa you don't fear ayi ni wo be kan wa se no se de sitia if you take it odo me ya ka me mfa ho
0: that's it
3: ahun to that kind of lifestyle no me niji ho o sa de but obi so betwa kan ho asem ya pra na ayi eti giti asoma ye ken sebi omo ye dwuma ho se de me kan no omo ba ye pan up fest no ne ne me bebre omo ye dwuma omo ko ayi castles ni other places kese a control mu president kwa omo ko omo information ya dadi na ba eti sa de we abai I did be a bad trust on their neck. Now this is what I keep hearing. You can MPP time. You Australia baby. A basso. Emma, I won't send me bri. A buy. And so me, I am a said minister. I know no man is on 18 if you want to be. Young Coco, if you mean paint them, will be a Nana. So they say they are going to bail fee. Now, dear, you see, she answered the way. It's you prebun will come near Quaku. You can go one man. Young train. Investigation and Coso. They won't say the 18th sign a Coso dia. And I'm not just saying, you pebia. Let's say, come dia, I could dear. I was a well cap near the Moko, Momina for so to me de call a de back Ghana home seminal. Say, you say, you funny at the mamma. Nana, I did be a and yen says, if you put a square peg in a round hole, a bay. Yow. So I did be how you need yet to say, you're sounding you day. They will say, aye, debay. Offense quantize then it's a quite catch a quantize movement that we have to for now my chair you all have to move in uniform oh do you need to know when you now call interview neighbor so how an interview be feeling no also your way okay it's born down who's a pianist if you do remember fast food you and I feel now to he don't move idea now can't say we know what you mean yet it's a beyond the moment now they were oblivious of it but now technology by aye di Facebook no money near man near me buy na oh yeah it's for identity to no they were extracting information from us it's no be our Facebook ni all the social media be are what you go you and them all publish no okope omo make me akọ bi mi say no be ka jam say be copy visa say be minister account ma o share me publishing radio stations am akọ anybody ya me age cram dey be ma me me na me hire what you say tino it's rather unfortunate say those people who are supposed to benefit from this like this anchor about we did man crow for abano and I come back say yaba na kwakwe say maybe in this for no tell me maybe a sports area or no in terms of World Cup or no and who sense ba because maybe on a president crano maybe on so new home actually maybe enemy take interview via miracle fee adams a grantee or asempa fm most of the things okay you most of them no new home okay as I'm mentioning Nana wo mi asem abe IGTA say 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
2: of course
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2: 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My car on countless occasions said, because of your constitution, anyhow it is in Tino. 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In the first one, it didn't bone a crab at Batan, whether Sena a politically driven, and Asena a factual, mean to me, Enka. 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to me kakra bi ahye ne sa owo access to some details information email account bi any niam bi which obe try say obe use it to his advantage and then make sure say odi be extort sika dia free amanfo where would you present nipa onye juma ewo ho na GTA ne kwampo no omo employment in the whole country the head was saying to the level say modi na now say omo say 400
0: and US nipa 600 and Canada nipa 400
2: how
0: list I on the kwai no
2: how you see sometimes we di money bia sebi na the nyansa so atom kakra Ghana tourist authority onom no are they saying say sebi una e consular na what American embassy na Canadian embassy o number catch us say a sector of Ghana omo di nipa 1000 na eba na pacho aban kesie flastavas come do say flastavas we be on pegna kasa wono so for the security the cooks omo ye adwuma presidential staffers obi akra na do nya ka bom a omo ye nipa dodo sen na GTA nko a etime nya nipa 1000
0: say GTA boss a deny say onim visa aibia
2: ebeti na ba se onim ohwe ana make na ebeti ba se onim ohwe but obe come na there's one person bi a owo access to certain details and certain logins bi a obe try say odi be manipulate system to his advantage and when him one funny thing dey na yam I must am ye bufu ne say omo Jesus card omo charge even sikafia bi o omo charge exorbitant amount of money $10,000 $8,000 $7,000
0: say eno ne ho hayi omoji applicants no between $7,000 and $14,000.
2: Doesn't make sense. Yam fan itself, would you when your opportunity no open say ubu will be crying some now jiska? Jin 3,000, 4,000 be
0: well better visa fee near $200.
2: What you say? Oba charging $10,000, $7,000, $8,000
0: ticket crank why na besa ko charge.
2: What you say? Because I'm saying nipa are desperate. You better catch up on pay John Dramani Mahama. Say, onye serious probe into this.
4: and to see be probably be get to the last point of investigations no utimi ka se obi ai bone but oban panyin John Domani mama e wo asudie se obetimi ahwe na yetimi ahwe nsem wo mu na se seka obi se e nipa somase a because e kroman ko na obi yetimi di bone na investigations ya se obi anye hwe but bone na si motia abedi bone dia che nipa anybody who needs to be punished the piano is someone paying John Domani mana and making sure say you be punish everybody because at the way on I see Bako I see Mienu and you see the first one they see what NDC about him now John Domani mama his excellence on one of the as president me what 2014 World Cup no he was the president it's here on one of him not the time this is the second time I was saying about and until we now can scandal be emetare na by now the second coming or we need the last elections no nana until asemoya abei no na won she denya any significant scandal bia e won aban no eti e so man anibre e perfo wo ndc me so man anibre na omo 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I think Elijah Yayo say Bibi sir.
5: Elijah Musa.
4: Elijah Musa. Yeah, this guy man for Black Stars. And I'm going to come back and catch Sikana Yira. Okodev Yase. Say I'm starting on punishing people who involve themselves in crime. That could be avoided like this, sir. Adiwe etu nchada. Adiwe etu nchada. Me, GTA for me no be any as a moho. Mampanyi John Domani Mahama enam de na appeal nyina e kose yesi sebi sebi sebi okwasia ne ntoh ye ntiaso mprenu the first one 2014 one of the biggest scandals was Brazil 2014 asen sibim e wo Canada USA 2026 onhwe na onfa ne nan ensi fom na obi yesi se punish no no ye punish no
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5: yaka bre na
6: bisa say any identity your problem nyina no no which meaning na yadwene no credit no cre because okwa bruchira abrofo nyina hu say africa ye nyina afrobeat na ye o but o man bia wo ne jena o man bia wo next style of musica odinam Ghana ye nibi die na yebe ya anko ha life ibe ya kono na obi a be ye bi na ye so ya timi ya sport ne ye di ati o manani
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